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We think of those who need the Father's love. Release from us, Lord, grace from your throne. To those on the outskirts, to those in the cities. Let every tribe, tongue, and nation resound the glory of your praise.

0: My heart is steadfast, O God. 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I will sing and make music.
1: I will praise you, O Lord, among the nations. I will sing of you among the peoples. For great is your love, reaching to the heavens. Your faithfulness reaches to the skies.
0: Be exalted, O God, above the heavens. Let your glory be over all the earth.